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1: News. I'm Paul Stevens. An investigation now well underway in Miami after a deadly cargo plane crashed on Sunday, killing at least five people on the ground.
2: We were able to recover the flight data recorder and the cockpit voice recorder that is going back to the NTSB.
1: National Transportation Safety Board Chair Jennifer Homendy, that jet was operated for Amazon by 21 Air Cargo. Hawaii bracing for heavy wind and rain. Hurricane Lowell passes by the island.
3: We are very concerned now because the track has shifted a little to the right, to the east. So that puts us now in a hurricane warning here on Kauai and Niihau. And that means we could get hurricane force wind gusts up here of 75 miles an hour. We're going to get blasted here later tonight.
1: And that's Fox Weather's Mike Seidel in Kauai, Hawaii. 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
5: Here's a look at your forecast. A heat advisory begins at noon tomorrow and continues until 8 p.m. tomorrow night. Lows dip down to about 72 tonight under mainly clear skies. Mainly clear skies again tomorrow. High temperatures reach up to 97. Partly cloudy skies tomorrow night. Chance for storms. Lows level off around 73. I'm staff meteorologist Derek Height. Right now, 84.
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1: Fox News, I'm Tom Graham. An Amazon cargo plane crash at Miami International Airport is under investigation after it overshot the runway, killing five people, injuring five more.
2: The National Transportation Safety Board is now on scene. The Boeing 767 landing Sunday afternoon around 2 p.m. local time.

0: after flying in from Puerto Rico. It slammed through an airport fence and onto a road, hitting several cars before catching fire.
1: Fox's Dana Marie McNichol, Special Envoy Steve Witkoff, and Jared Kushner visiting Moscow and Kyiv this weekend as the White House restarts efforts to end the war between Russia and Ukraine.
2: Witkoff and Kushner acknowledge that it's a hard problem to solve, but they feel good about the meetings they've had in Kyiv and Moscow this weekend, but they're also hoping for trilateral talks in the future. No breakthroughs, though, were made.
1: Fox's Stephanie Bennett, America's listening to Fox News.
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5: Here's a look at your forecast. A heat advisory begins at noon tomorrow and remains in effect until 8 p.m. tomorrow night. Lows dip down to about 72 tonight under mainly clear skies. Mainly clear skies again tomorrow. High temperatures reach up to 97. Chance for storms tomorrow night. Lows dip down to about 72, partly cloudy skies. I'm staff meteorologist Derek Height. Right now, it's 82 degrees.
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I've had girls and I've had women. You weren't the first, and you probably won't be the last. But lady, after last night's loving, I bet my soul that you're the best.

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0: News, I'm Paul Stevens. Federal officials in Miami after a deadly cargo plane crash on Sunday that killed at least five people on the ground. Now, as for the crash site.
1: Utter devastation. I mean, you can see on the paved surface tire marks that continues through the grass. There's debris everywhere.
0: NTSB Chair Jennifer Homendy, that jet was operated for Amazon by 21 Air Cargo. More U.S. strikes over the weekend in retaliation for an Iranian attack on Saturday.
2: American attack aircraft opened fire on three Iranian oil tankers, disabling two, sinking one. Energy Secretary Chris Wright says more oil is now moving through the Strait of Hormuz, including 18 million barrels over a 24-hour period last week, but admitted the average is lower than that.
0: Lucas Tomlinson at the White House. 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
5: Here's a look at your forecast. A heat advisory begins at noon tomorrow and remains in effect until 8 p.m. tomorrow night. Lows dip down to about 72 tonight under mainly clear skies. Mainly clear skies again tomorrow. High temperatures reach up to 97. Chance for storms tomorrow night. Lows dip down to about 72. Partly cloudy skies. I'm staff meteorologist Derek Height. Currently, it's 79 degrees.
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1: News. I'm Ted Linder. The investigation continues in Miami after that deadly cargo plane crash Sunday that killed at least five people.
2: We were able to recover the flight data recorder and the cockpit voice recorder that is going back to the NTSB.
1: That's NTSB Chair Jennifer Homendy. Special Envoy Steve Witkoff and Jared Kushner visiting Russia and Ukraine this weekend. It's all in a bid to restart negotiations.
3: President Trump's envoys, Steve Witkoff and Jared Kushner, returning from a trip that started in Moscow and continued into Ukraine. The envoys say they had, quote, meaningful discussions in Kyiv about Ukraine peace talks. It's their latest push to end more than 4.5 years of Russia's full-scale invasion. Sunday marked the first time the U.S. envoys had traveled to Ukraine since President Trump returned to office with a pledge to solve the conflict.
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4: Here's a look at your forecast. A heat advisory begins at noon tomorrow and remains in effect until 8 p.m. tomorrow night. Lows dip down to about 72 tonight under mainly clear skies. Mainly clear skies again tomorrow. High temperatures reach up to 97. Chance for storms tomorrow night. Lows dip down to about 72. Partly cloudy skies. I'm staff meteorologist Derek Height. Right now, it's 77 degrees.
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1: News. I'm Sue Guzman. The NTSB giving an update Monday on the deadly Amazon cargo plane crash at Miami International Airport. Chair Jennifer Homendy said the deaths occurred when the plane struck a van with airplane personnel as it landed.
2: That was owned by Professional Ocean Service Corporation, which is a contract cleaning company for the airlines. In the van were seven persons on board.
1: Five were killed, five injured. This year marks the 25th anniversary of the September 11th terrorist attack. President Trump recalling Ground Zero in the aftermath.
3: And I went down there very shortly thereafter, the following day. You couldn't go down the same day, but like the following day, very, very quickly afterwards. And we worked long and hard. But it was just so terrible and so hopeless.
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4: Here's a look at your forecast. A heat advisory begins at noon tomorrow and continues until 8 p.m. tomorrow night. Lows level off around 72 overnight under mainly clear skies. Mainly clear skies again Tuesday. Highs level off around 97. Chance of thunderstorms Tuesday night. Lows level off around 72. Partly cloudy skies. I'm staff meteorologist Derek Height. Currently 75.
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1: Fox News, I'm Ted Lindner. More U.S. strikes this weekend in retaliation for an Iranian attack on Saturday.
2: American attack aircraft opened fire on three Iranian oil tankers, disabling two, sinking one. Energy Secretary Chris Wright says more oil is now moving through the Strait of Hormuz, including 18 million barrels over a 24-hour period last week, but admitted the average is lower than that.
1: Fox's Lucas Tomlinson. The investigation continues in Miami after a deadly cargo plane crash Sunday that killed at least five people.
3: We were able to recover the flight data recorder and the cockpit voice recorder that is going back to the NTSB.
1: That's NTSB Chair Jennifer Homendy. That jet was operated for Amazon by 21 Air Cargo. 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
4: Here's a look at your forecast. A heat advisory begins at noon tomorrow and continues until 8 p.m. tomorrow night. Lows level off around 72 overnight under mainly clear skies. Mainly clear skies again Tuesday. Highs level off around 97. Chance of thunderstorms Tuesday night. Lows level off around 72. Partly cloudy skies. I'm staff meteorologist Derek Height. Currently 75.
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1: Fox News, I'm Ted Lindner. More U.S. strikes this weekend in retaliation for an Iranian attack on Saturday.
2: American attack aircraft opened fire on three Iranian oil tankers, disabling two, sinking one. Energy Secretary Chris Wright says more oil is now moving through the Strait of Hormuz, including 18 million barrels over a 24-hour period last week, but admitted the average is lower than that.
1: Fox's Lucas Tomlinson. The investigation continues in Miami after a deadly cargo plane crash Sunday that killed at least five people.
3: We were able to recover the flight data recorder and the cockpit voice recorder that is going back to the NTSB.
1: That's NTSB Chair Jennifer Homendy. That jet was operated for Amazon by 21 Air Cargo. 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
4: Here's a look at your forecast. A heat advisory begins at noon today and remains in effect until 8 p.m. tonight. Lows level off around 72 overnight under partly cloudy skies. Daytime highs approaching 97 Tuesday, mainly sunny. Chance of thunderstorms Tuesday night. Lows dip down to about 72 partly cloudy skies. I'm staff meteorologist Derek Height. Right now, 75.
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1: News. I'm Ted Linder. The investigation continues in Miami after a deadly cargo plane crash on Sunday that killed at least five people.
2: We were able to recover the flight data recorder and the cockpit voice recorder that is going back to the NTSB.
1: It's NTSB Chair Jennifer Homendy. That jet was operated for Amazon by 21 Air Cargo. And this Friday marks the 25th anniversary of the September 11 terror attacks. President Trump on Fox Sunday night recalled visiting Ground Zero in the aftermath.
3: And I went down there very shortly thereafter the following day. You couldn't go down the same day, but like the following day, very, very quickly afterwards. And we worked long and hard, but it was just so terrible and so hopeless.
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4: Here's a look at your forecast. A heat advisory begins at noon today and remains in effect until 8 p.m. tonight. Lows dip down to about 72 overnight under partly cloudy skies. Mainly sunny skies Tuesday. High temperatures reach up to 97. Chance of thunderstorms Tuesday night. Lows dip down to about 72 partly cloudy skies. I'm staff meteorologist Derek Height. Right now, it's 75 degrees.
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2: Here's a look at your forecast. A heat advisory begins at noon today and continues until 8 p.m. tonight. Lows level off around 72 overnight under partly cloudy skies. Highs level off around 96 Tuesday, mainly sunny. Partly cloudy skies Tuesday night. Slight chance of thunderstorms. Lows dip down to about 73. I'm staff meteorologist Derek Height. Right now, it's 72 degrees.
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1: Fox News, I'm Ted Linder. The investigation continues in Miami after that deadly cargo plane crash Sunday killed at least five people.
2: We were able to recover the flight data recorder and the cockpit voice recorder that is going back to the NTSB.
1: The plane overshooting the runway when it crashed. NTSB Chair Jennifer Homendy there. The jet was operated for Amazon by 21 Air Cargo. And Special Envoy Steve Witkoff and Jared Kushner visiting Russia and Ukraine this weekend in a bid to restart negotiations.
3: President Trump's envoys Steve Witkoff and Jared Kushner returning from a trip that started in Moscow and continued into Ukraine. The envoys say they had, quote, meaningful discussions in Kyiv about Ukraine peace talks. It's their latest push to end more than 4.5 years of Russia's full-scale invasion.
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4: Here's a look at your forecast. A heat advisory begins at noon today and continues until 8 p.m. tonight. Lows level off around 72 overnight under partly cloudy skies. Highs level off around 96. Tuesday, mainly sunny. Partly cloudy skies Tuesday night. Slight chance of thunderstorms. Lows dip down to about 73. I'm staff meteorologist Derek Height. Right now, it's 72 degrees.
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1: I'm Sue Guzman. Houthi rebels launching attacks at oil facilities in Saudi Arabia, causing fires and injuring at least 73 civilians. This is the latest escalation between the Iranian-backed rebels and a key U.S. ally. Hurricane Lowell barreling toward Hawaii. It's expected to bring flooding winds and rains to the state's western islands. Officials with an update on the cargo plane crash in Miami that left five people dead.
2: We were able to recover the flight data recorder and the cockpit voice recorder that is going back to the NTSB.
1: NTSB Chair Jennifer Homendy and the pilot of a small plane died after it crashed in Titusville, Florida, Monday. Interim Police Chief T.J. Wright.
3: It's unknown exactly what caused the plane to go down or anything like that, but the initial reports was the plane made contact with the power lines.
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4: Here's a look at your forecast. A heat advisory begins at noon today and remains in effect until 8 p.m. tonight. Mainly clear skies today, with daytime highs approaching 96. Partly cloudy skies tonight, slight chance for storms, lows dip down to about 73. Mainly cloudy skies tomorrow, chance of thunderstorms, highs level off around

0: 85.
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0: officials. The Kingdom's Energy Ministry says operations at oil facilities and utilities were temporarily suspended. Houthi-run TV reports Saudi Arabia retaliates with strikes in Yemen. 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
3: Here's a look at your forecast. A heat advisory begins at noon today and remains in effect until 8 p.m. tonight. Mainly clear skies today, with daytime highs approaching 96. Partly cloudy skies tonight, slight chance for storms, lows dip down to about 73. Mainly cloudy skies tomorrow. Chance of thunderstorms. Highs level off around 85. I'm staff meteorologist Derek Height. Currently 72.
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1: Pelosi, new Canadian tariffs targeting roughly $20 billion in U.S. imports went into effect overnight.
2: Canada is imposing tariffs as high as 50% on milk, steel, and aluminum products, 20% on cheese, paper, or household appliances. The 50% tariffs on Canadian goods include products ranging from wine to hockey equipment and cement, with several key Canadian exports, including energy and critical minerals, exempt.
1: Fox's Alex Hogan, Hawaii under a state of emergency as Hurricane Lowell closes in as a Category 2 storm. Fox Weather's Mike Seidel is in Kaloa, Hawaii on the island of Kauai.
3: Winds have gusted down nearby Lihue Airport to 84 miles an hour, sustained at 55. Looking at the waves, they're forecasting 15 to 20, even some 25 footers. But the whole area is underwater. There's a lot of debris.
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5: Here's a look at your forecast. A heat advisory begins at noon today and remains in effect until 8 p.m. tonight. Mainly clear skies today, with daytime highs approaching 96. Partly cloudy skies tonight, slight chance for storms, lows dip down to about 73. Mainly cloudy skies tomorrow, chance of thunderstorms, highs level off around 85. I'm staff meteorologist Derek Height. Right now, it's 70 degrees.
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1: Fox's Alex Hogan, Hawaii under a state of emergency as Hurricane Lowell closes in as a Category 2 storm. Fox Weather's Mike Seidel is in Kalaua, Hawaii on the island of Kauai.
3: Winds have gusted now nearby Lihue Airport to 84 miles an hour, sustained at 55. Looking at the waves, they're forecasting 15 to 20, even some 25 footers. But the whole area is underwater. There's a lot of debris.
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6: Here's a look at your forecast. A heat advisory begins at noon today and remains in effect until 8 p.m. tonight. Mainly sunny skies today, with daytime highs approaching 96. Slight chance of thunderstorms tonight. Lows dip down to about 73. Partly cloudy skies. Cloudy skies with a few peaks of sun.

0: tomorrow. Chance of thunderstorms. High temperatures reach up to 85. I'm staff meteorologist Derek Height. Right now, 72.
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1: I'm Therese Crowley. At the White House Ellipse, President Trump hosts 9/11 responders with a 21-foot, 16,000-pound beam from the World Trade Center.

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1: Everybody has a 9/11 story.
2: Yeah.
1: So when we bring them up on the steel, they lay their hands on it. They tell us their story. A lot of people weep and cry. It's an amazing and emotional time. It really is. And for us to do it, it's a blessing.
2: Yeah.
1: Because our mantra, never forget and always remember.
0: For the terror attack 25-year anniversary, Canada hits the U.S. with retaliatory tariffs 20 to 50% on U.S. steel, dairy, a range of goods, but seafood and Maine lobster exempt. New Hampshire, a primary day. Democrat Congressman Chris Pappas at risk of losing to a DSA challenger. Kauai getting slammed by winds of Cat 2 Hurricane Lowell. Most of the power is out on the Garden Isle. 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
5: Here's a look at your forecast. A heat advisory begins at noon today and remains in effect until 8 p.m. tonight. Mainly sunny skies today, with daytime highs approaching 96. Slight chance of thunderstorms tonight. Lows dip down to about 73. Partly cloudy skies. Cloudy skies with a few peaks of sun. Tomorrow, chance of thunderstorms. High temperatures reach up to 85. I'm staff meteorologist Derek Height. Currently, it's 77 degrees.
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Patty Robbins down in El Paso a little while back. And now Miss Patty Page, or one of them, is a-wearing black. And Kathy's clown has Don and Phil where they feel like they could die. If we keep on losing our singers like that, I'll be the only one you can buy.

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1: News, I'm CJ Papa. The latest Fox News power rankings are revealed this morning,
2: showing Democrats are closer than Republicans to gaining the House majority, but they're not there yet. 17 seats, still toss-ups. Our rankings also show voters are not sold on either party's plans to get inflation under control. A recent Reuters survey finds voters are more likely to support Trump's crackdown on crime and immigration compared to how he's handling Iran and inflation.
1: Fox's Mark Meredith. Hurricane Lowell pummeling parts of western Hawaii.
3: Pacific right now is kind of back to where it should be, but we had a storm surge of 3 to 4 feet and rainfall, not a major problem, 2 to 4 inches. The higher peaks picked up as much as 14 inches of rain.
1: That's Fox Weather's Mike Seidel in the thick of the storm on the south side of Kauai. 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
5: Here's a look at your forecast. A heat advisory begins at noon today and remains in effect until 8 p.m. tonight. Ample sunshine expected today, with daytime highs approaching 96. Partly cloudy skies tonight. Slight chance of thunderstorms. Lows dip down to about 73. Cloudy skies with a few peaks of sun. Tomorrow, chance for storms. High temperatures reach up to 85. I'm staff meteorologist Derek Height. Currently, it's 84 degrees.
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1: Fox News, I'm CJ Papa. The latest Fox News power rankings are revealed this morning,
2: showing Democrats are closer than Republicans to gaining the House majority, but they're not there yet. 17 seats, still toss-ups. Our rankings also show voters are not sold on either party's plans to get inflation under control. A recent Reuters survey finds voters are more likely to support Trump's crackdown on crime and immigration compared to how he's handling Iran and inflation.
1: Fox's Mark Meredith, Hurricane Lowell pummeling parts of western Hawaii.
3: Pacific right now is kind of back to where it should be, but we had a storm surge of 3 to 4 feet and rainfall, not a major problem, 2 to 4 inches. The higher peaks picked up as much as 14 inches of rain.
1: That's Fox Weather's Mike Seidel in the thick of the storm on the south side of Kauai. 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
6: Here's a look at your forecast. A heat advisory begins.

0: Ends at noon today and remains in effect until 8 p.m. tonight. Ample sunshine expected today, with daytime highs approaching 96. Partly cloudy skies tonight. Slight chance of thunderstorms. Lows dip down to about 73. Cloudy skies with a few peaks of sun tomorrow. Chance for storms. High temperatures reach up to 85. I'm staff meteorologist Derek Height. Currently 88.
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1: I'm Gianna Gelosi. The 25th anniversary of 9/11 is Friday, and today President Trump took part in a Steel Across America event to honor first responders.
2: We will never forget. We say it and we mean it. We will never forget those we lost, and we will never forget the immortal heroes of September 11th, 2001.
1: Trump will attend the Pentagon ceremony on the actual anniversary, while Vice President Vance will attend the Ground Zero ceremony. Canada's retaliatory tariffs on the U.S. take effect.
3: Ottawa is responding to this, calling them retaliatory dollar-for-dollar tariffs for President Trump's 50% tariff on Canadian exports that he put in place. The duties that went into effect this morning range from 50% on U.S. milk and aluminum products to 25% on cheese and seafood.
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2: Here's a look at your forecast.
3: A heat advisory continues until 8 p.m. tonight. Ample sunshine expected this afternoon, with daytime highs approaching 96. Slight chance for storms tonight. Lows dip down to about 73. Partly cloudy skies. Mainly cloudy skies expected tomorrow. Chance of thunderstorms. Highs level off around 85. I'm staff meteorologist Derek Height. Currently 90.
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1: I'm Gianna Gelosi. The 25th anniversary of 9/11 is Friday, and today President Trump took part in a Steel Across America event to honor first responders.
2: We will never forget. We say it and we mean it. We will never forget those we lost, and we will never forget the immortal heroes of September 11th, 2001.
1: Trump will attend the Pentagon ceremony on the actual anniversary, while Vice President Vance will attend the Ground Zero ceremony. Canada's retaliatory tariffs on the U.S. take effect.
3: Ottawa is responding to this, calling them retaliatory dollar-for-dollar tariffs for President Trump's 50% tariff on Canadian exports that he put in place. The duties that went into effect this morning range from 50% on U.S. milk and aluminum products to 25% on cheese and seafood.
1: Fox's Alexandria Hoff. 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
5: Here's a look at your forecast. A heat advisory continues until 8 p.m. tonight. Ample sunshine expected this afternoon, with daytime highs approaching 96. Slight chance for storms tonight. Lows dip down to about 73. Partly cloudy skies. Mainly cloudy skies expected tomorrow. Chance of thunderstorms. Highs level off around 85. I'm Staff Meteorologist Derek Height. Right now, it's 93 degrees.
0: 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I feel

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1: News. I'm Therese Crowley. At the White House Ellipse, President Trump honors 9/11 first responders and the 16,000-pound steel beam from the fallen World Trade Center South Tower. FDNY Captain Gerald Chapura.
2: Everybody has a 9/11 story.
3: Yeah.
2: So when we bring them up on the steel, they lay their hands on it. They tell us their story. A lot of people weep and cry. It's an amazing and emotional time. It really is. And for us to do it, it's a blessing.
3: Yeah.
2: Because our mantra, never forget and always remember.
1: As New York Mayor Mamdani unseals city records on toxic air after 9/11, Canada retaliates with new U.S. tariffs and plane bill. Builder Bombardier threatens the thousands of U.S. jobs at risk if President Trump bans the U.S. sale of its jets. A small Piper plane vanished off the Bahamas, bound for Miami. Now a family search finds the bodies of the Florida couple and their adult grandkids. 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
6: Here's a look at your forecast.
7: A heat advisory continues until 8 p.m. tonight. Ample sunshine expected this afternoon, with daytime highs approaching 96. Slight chance of thunderstorms tonight. Lows dip down to about 73, mainly clear skies. Storms likely tomorrow. Highs level off around 85, cloudy skies with a few peaks of sun. I'm Staff Meteorologist Derek Height. Currently, it's 95 degrees.
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4: Here's a look at your forecast.
5: A heat advisory continues until 8 p.m. tonight. Ample sunshine expected this afternoon, with daytime highs approaching 96. Slight chance for storms tonight. Lows dip down to about 73. Mainly clear skies. Cloudy skies with a few peaks of sun tomorrow. Thunderstorms likely. High temperatures reach up to 84. I'm staff meteorologist Derek Height. Currently 95.
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1: Fox News, I'm Tom Graham. Federal investigators are on the ground at Miami International Airport after the crash of an Amazon cargo plane. Crashed into a van, killing five people after

0: careen off the runway.
1: The five victims were between the ages of 47 and 75. They were all in a van that was hit by the Amazon cargo plane that still sits as an active scene. The NTSB says the plane overran the runway by 1,300 feet.
0: Fox's Dana Marie McNichol. The calendar says it's nearly fall, but a heat dome continues to grip millions in the southern and central plains.
2: Temperatures climbing towards the triple digits for nearly 30 million people, running 10 to 15 degrees above average. With dew points in the 70s, heat indexes could reach 105 or higher across parts of Oklahoma, Arkansas, Missouri, and Mississippi.
0: Fox Weather's Haley Meyer there. 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
5: Here's a look at your forecast. A heat advisory continues until 8 p.m. tonight. Bright sunshine expected this afternoon, with daytime highs approaching 97. Slight chance for storms tonight. Lows level off around 73, mainly clear. Thunderstorms likely tomorrow. Daytime highs approaching 84. Cloudy skies with a few peaks of sun. I'm staff meteorologist Derek Height. Right now, it's 97 degrees.
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There were few at the scene, but they all agreed that the slayer who ran looked a lot like me. 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

Did I hear somebody applaud? Now the scaffold is high and eternity's near. 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
1: News. I'm Paul Stevens. Some New York City officials and families of 9/11 victims are wanting New York City Mayor Zohran Mamdani to stay away from this week's remembrance ceremony.
2: Even though there's going to be other politicians there, these are the politicians that helped us, pushed beneficial laws through, and literally held our hand during that time. Mayor Mamdani has not shown any of that, none of it.
1: 9/11 widower Charles Wolf. An update on Sunday's deadly cargo plane crash in Florida.
3: From the moment this tragedy occurred, the Miami-Dade Sheriff's Office has maintained a continuous presence on scene. Our mission remains clear: protect the scene, support the families, and follow the facts.
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4: Here's a look at your forecast. A heat advisory continues until 8 p.m. tonight. Bright sunshine expected this afternoon, with daytime highs approaching 97. Slight chance for storms tonight. Lows level off around 73, mainly clear. Thunderstorms likely tomorrow. Daytime highs approaching 84. Cloudy skies with a few peaks of sun. I'm staff meteorologist Derek Height. Right now, it's 97 degrees.
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kept rolling them seven and winning all them pots. My luck was so good I could do no wrong. I just kept on rolling and controlling them bones. Finally they just threw up their hand and said, when you hot, you hot. I said, yeah.

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2: News. I'm Paul Stevens. Some New York City officials and families of 9/11 victims are wanting New York City Mayor Zohran Mamdani to stay away from this week's remembrance ceremony.
3: Even though there's going to be other politicians there, these are the politicians that helped us, pushed beneficial laws through, and literally held our hand during that time. Mayor Mamdani has not shown any of that, none of it.
2: 9/11 widower Charles Wolfe. An update on Sunday's deadly cargo plane crash in Florida.
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7: Here's a look at your forecast. A heat advisory continues until 8 p.m. tonight. Mainly clear skies tonight, with a slight chance for storms. Lows around 73. Storms likely tomorrow. Highs level off around 84. Mainly cloudy skies expected. Cloudy skies expected tomorrow night. Chance of thunderstorms. Lows dip down to about 65. I'm staff meteorologist Derek Height. Right now, it's 95 degrees.
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0: on the Central Bank Tiger Network from Learfield. This is Tiger Talk. 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
1: Good evening, everyone. Welcome to Tiger Talk. I'm Mike Kelly. Head coach Eli Drinkwitz is alongside. So happy to have you with us here tonight at Harpo's. Missouri in action coming up this Friday night. For the first time since 2005, the Tigers will travel to Lawrence, Kansas to take on the Jayhawks. Missouri coming off of a 54-14 win to open the season against Arkansas Pine Bluff. The Tigers move from number 25 to number 23 this week, according to the Associated Press. Coach will be with us until 7:30, and then coming up at the bottom of the hour, running back Jamal Roberts will be here, and defensive end Langdon Kitchen will join us as well. So a couple of Missouri natives will be here with us on Tiger Talk. Tiger Talk, by the way, Mizzou Athletics would like to thank its premier partners of the Diamond Club, MU Healthcare, Shelter Insurance, and also Multiply Credit Union, and Better Health, and also Equipment Share. With that, let's bring into the conversation the head coach of your Tigers, our Tigers, Eli Drinkwitz, ladies and gentlemen.
2: I feel like I'm coaching in the Florida State SMU game last night with now our headset's not working.
1: Yeah, a little technical difficulties, but we're on it. We'll try to make our way through the show. But in the meantime, the easiest way for us to hear each other is if you guys can do what you're doing right now and keep your table conversation low. And then we'll just keep the headphones off and be able to just chat. Great night on Saturday. Great night. Stadium looks spectacular. The crowd was fantastic. Just your thoughts on the atmosphere at Faurot Field.
2: Yeah, I thought it was awesome. You know, running out to a fully enclosed stadium. The noise was definitely louder than it's ever been in there. I felt like the student section energy was really good. It was really special to look back up and see the Rock M covered with people again. Yeah. And even at the end of the game, there was a family up there that was still hanging out. So just a really cool tradition that I'm really glad and thankful that we're going to continue to keep going here and look forward to some you know, more football being played in Faurot.
1: Just a question, because I honestly don't know. From your perspective, was it louder inside the stadium with the north end zone being closed?
2: Yeah, for sure louder. Normally I'm a one headphone guy, open ear on the backside, and I mean there was multiple times where I had to turn up my headphones to the loudest and plug my ear just to make sure I could hear. And we were having several issues with our headphones just because of the noise, also some frequency issues. But it was definitely unique and different.
1: You had issues on Saturday night with headphones.
2: Yeah. Huh. It might be me.
1: Plenty of coaching points that you can take away from that game, aren't there?
2: Yeah, from our game Thursday?
1: Yeah.
2: Yeah, there was a lot of different things that occurred in that game. You know, anytime you're playing in first games, the first month of the season is really about eliminating bad football. And that's what we preach. More games are lost than actually won. Mm-hmm. And you got to eliminate the things that are going to get you beat, which are penalties, turnovers, poor tackling, third downs, lack of execution, and lack of communication. So there was a lot of that stuff that we did really well, and then there was a few things that we didn't do so well and got a chance to coach off of it, which is always fun.
1: Practice obviously underway with the change in the week. We'll talk more about the work week and the changes with a Friday game after.